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Every monkey like to be in my place instead of me, 'cause I'm the king of bongo, baby. 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
1: 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No good. 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

Thank you all for riding with me on Karma Karma Radio this week. I appreciate you for tuning in every week and supporting the sound, man. Make sure you follow us on all social platforms to stay up to date on new mixes, live shows, and everything happening around the music, man. Same time next week, new energy, new tracks, same vibe. Until